0: Hello, darling. Nice to see you. It's been a long time.
1: Harold Lloyd Jenkins thought his name was not memorable enough. One story says the entertainer was looking at a road map and named himself after Conway, Arkansas, and Twitty, Texas. 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

In August of 1991, Dottie West's car broke down on the way to the Grand Ole Opry. Her neighbor saw her stranded, picked her up, and they headed to the Opry House. The car went airborne after hitting off a ramp at a high rate of speed. Dottie died in surgery a few days later at the age of 58. 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Let's go! 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
2: 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When that came out, that was kind of a spoken song. 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Charlie Daniels, the first country rapper.
1: Devil Went Down to Georgia is still a rhythmic. It's not singing. 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
2: All right. Charlie Daniels was the first country rapper. Prove him wrong. Call us.
1: Prove me wrong. 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
2: I should give him your phone number. 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In fact, I think I will. 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

0: his birth certificate, Waylon Jennings' name is listed as Waylon Arnold Jennings. 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Waylon thought his name sounded corny and hillbilly. In later years, he said his name had been good to him, and he's at peace with it. We're good with it too, Hoss.
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1: Lindsay.
0: Is this you, Lindsay?
1: It is.
0: Good, because this is us. This is BJ Kelly along with Jerome and Dixie. How are you?
1: I am good. How are you?
0: I'm okay. You sound a little like you're worried about something. What?
2: Are you confused?
1: I was there for a second, yes.
3: Okay. So are you not confused now?
1: No.
0: No.
2: So you do know what we're calling for?
1: I do not.
0: You don't?
3: Oh, you're still confused then.
2: Yeah.
1: I am, yes.
0: Well, we're actually calling to let you know that you just won a beach vacation.
3: Yay! Vacay every day.
0: How about that?
1: That is awesome.
3: Yes, it is.
0: So we cleared up that confusion.
1: Yeah.
0: All right. You got 3 days, 2 nights, Holiday Inn Resort, Panama City Beach.
3: All right.
0: Congratulations. Hang on. We'll tell you how to get it. We're going to do it again tomorrow. What station made you a winner?
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0: Crystal Gayle had 20 number one songs in the 70s and 80s and became the first female in country music history to reach the platinum status with her 1977 album, We Must Believe in Magic. 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
1: This is your roving reporter. Today I'm talking with a man from outer space.
2: What's up, Earthling?
1: I see you've landed your spacecraft over there in that field.
2: That's right, Matt.
1: My question is, why have you landed here on our planet?
2: I came to see David Ernest.
1: The asset preservationist?
2: Yeah, man. I wanted to see if he would take a look at my portfolio for me.
1: Well, before you make the trip over there, call him on his toll-free number, 833-596-7233.
2: And I understand those last four digits spell out the word safe.
1: That is correct.
2: Funny thing happened the last time I came to Earth.
1: What was that?
2: I went to the Walmart, man.
1: Yes?
2: And I accidentally went in the back door.
1: How did that work out?
2: Well, they stopped me and very gently told me that I needed to go around front and come in.
1: And then what did you do?
2: I said, cool, man. Take me to your greeter.
1: You flew millions of miles just for that.
2: Hey, man, I don't ride them. I just read them.

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1: All right.
2: 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Awesome.
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0: Dwight Yoakam was born in Pikeville, Kentucky, and has sold more than 25 million records, scoring 12 gold albums and 9 platinum albums, including the triple platinum hit, This Time. 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Mm-hmm. 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
1: Have you ever considered that Charlie Daniels was the first country rapper?
2: I hadn't thought about that.
1: Listen to how he sings his songs. He doesn't sing his songs. He speaks them in rhythm.
2: Yeah, I remember the very first song he ever had was kind of a spoken song, Uneasy Rider. When that came out, that was kind of a spoken song. So you may be right. Charlie Daniels, the first country rapper.
1: Devil Went Down to Georgia is still a rhythmic. It's not singing. So I'm saying Charlie Daniels was a country rapper.
2: All right. Charlie Daniels was the first.

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1: Prove me wrong. 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
0: I should give him your phone number. Let him call you. And you deal with those people for the rest of the day. In fact, I think I will. Give him your number.
1: Yes, I have four now.
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0: Edward Thomas Rabbit was born in Brooklyn, New York, and raised in New Jersey. In early years, he wrote Kentucky Rain for Elvis. And while eating Captain Crunch, he wrote Pure Love for Ronnie Millsap.
1: Baby, it's pure love. Milk and honey and Captain Crunch and you in the morning.
0: Eddie had 17 number one hits of his own and left us way too soon. He died of lung cancer in 1998 at the age of 56.
1: You know it makes me feel good.
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0: Lindsay?
1: Is this you, Lindsay?
2: It is.
1: Good, because this is us. This is BJ Kelly along with Jerome and Dixie. How are you?
2: I am good. How are you?
1: I'm okay. You sound a little like you're worried about something. What?
3: Are you confused?
2: I was there for a second, yes.
4: Okay. So are you not confused now?
2: No.
1: No.
3: So you do know what we're calling for.
2: I do not.
1: You don't?
4: Well, you're still confused then.
3: Yeah.
2: I am, yes.
1: Well, we're actually calling to let you know that you just won a beach vacation.
4: Yay! Vacay every day.
1: How about that?
2: That is awesome.
4: Yeah, it is.
1: So we cleared up that confusion.
2: Yeah.
1: All right. You got 3 days, 2 nights, Holiday Inn Resort, Panama City Beach.
4: All right.
1: Congratulations. Hang on. We'll tell you how to get it. We're going to do it again tomorrow. What station made you a winner?
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Darryl Singletary was born in Cairo, Georgia. He left for Nashville in 1990, telling his daddy he wanted to make a living in country music, and he did. 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
2: 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So you may be right. Charlie Daniels, the first country rapper.
1: Devil Went Down to Georgia is still a rhythmic. It's not singing. 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
2: I should give him your phone number. 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In fact, I think I will. 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

never went down to Georgia. He was looking for a soul to steal. He was in a bind because he was way behind and he was willing to make a deal. When he came across this young man sawing on a fiddle and playing it hot, and the devil jumped up on a hickory stump and said, "Boy, let me tell you what. I guess you didn't know it, but I'm a fiddle player too. And if you'd care to take a dare, I'll make a bet with you. Now you play pretty good fiddle, boy, but give the devil his due. I bet a fiddle of gold against your soul because I think I'm better than you." 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

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And then a band of demons

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Johnny said, devil, just come on back if you ever want to try again. Cause I told you once, you son of a gun, I'm the best there's ever been. He played, found a mountain, run, boys, run. 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

Alan Jackson was born and raised in Noonan, Georgia, and lived in a home built around his grandfather's old tool shed. Alan went from the old tool shed to selling over 80 million records with 34 number one hits, and he always stayed true to the traditional country music sound. More great country legends are coming up. 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

how she played her games with many, many men. And you tell me that you don't think I'd be with her if I could.

0: Hey, Lindsay.
1: Lindsay?
0: Is this you, Lindsay?
1: It is.
0: Good, because this is us. This is BJ Kelly along with Jerome and Dixie. How are you?
1: I am good. How are you?
0: I'm okay. You sound a little like you're worried about something. What?
2: Are you confused?
1: I was there for a second, yeah.
3: Okay. So are you not confused now?
1: No.
0: No.
2: So you do know what we're calling for.
1: I do not.
0: You don't?
3: Well, you're still confused then.
2: Yeah.
1: I am, yeah.
0: Well, we're actually calling to let you know that you just won a beach vacation.
3: Yay! Vacay every day.
0: How about that?
1: That is awesome.
3: Yeah, it is.
0: So we cleared up that confusion.
2: Yeah.
0: All right, you got 3 days, 2 nights, Holiday Inn Resort, Panama City Beach.
3: All right.
0: Congratulations. Hang on, we'll tell you how to get it. We're going to do it again tomorrow. What station made you a winner?
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0: Travis Tritt was born in Marietta, Georgia. He got his first guitar at the age of 8 and taught himself to play. He was raised singing in church, became a fan of the Allman Brothers as a young man, and blazed a trail in country music with his southern rock edge. 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
4: This week is a tale of two halves. Hot, sunny, dry conditions here next couple of days. The second half, the wind shifts off the Gulf. Humidity starts to increase and a good chance of rain and storms for the end of the week. Sunny 87 here today, 61 tonight. Tuesday, sunny with a high near 90. And Wednesday, sunshine 90. Afternoon storm chance Thursday. Thursday's high, 87. Richard DeWedding of the Weather Channel for 96.9.

Just poor people, that's all we were, trying to make a living out of blackland dirt. But we'd get together in a family circle singing loud. Daddy sang bass,

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1: Here are your latest headlines from Wiregrass Daily News. A Midland City man has died from injuries suffered in a crash involving a bicycle and a car in Dale County. According to the Alabama Law Enforcement Agency, the crash happened about 11 a.m. Sunday, September 20th, on Dale County 59, about 3 miles south of Midland City. Aliyah said 26-year-old Ryan Davalos was riding his bicycle when he was struck by a vehicle driven by 25-year-old Dasani Dean of Ozark. Davalos was airlifted to Southeast Medical Center in Dothan for treatment. He died this past Friday. And drivers traveling through downtown Dothan should expect lane closures and delays this week as work continues at Main and Oates Streets. Beginning today, crews will work on the southeast and southwest corners of the intersection, closing portions of the outside eastbound lane of Main and northbound lane of Oates. Closures are expected Monday through Thursday from 6 a.m. to 6 p.m. Drivers should consider alternate routes and use caution through the work zone. And that's a look at your latest headlines. For more news, visit wiregrassdailynews.com.
2: 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Welcome into the Legend Morning Show for Monday. What a beautiful day, too. Temperatures in the upper 50s to low 60s right now. Oh, it feels like fall, but don't get too accustomed to it. This may be what we call fake fall in this time of year. So we'll get you more weather details coming up in just a little bit. Stand by for that. Vacay every day. We're going to do it again today, and you still have time to sign up to win that beach vacation. Something brand new starting today, too. Wiregrass Favorites will tell you about that, and also how you can get your yard made over for fall. Keep it here. It's all coming up on the Legend Morning Show for Monday. Here's the Judds.

Well, we've all had those questions we wanted to ask, but we were afraid to ask them because we thought, oh, man, that's a stupid question. Well, today is the day to do it. We'll tell you why. We check your calendar.

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0: 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DJ here. Good morning. Welcome in. 15 minutes after 6. Got your forecast coming up next. Stick around. All right, let's check out your calendar.
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0: All right, that guy really wants to talk, so I guess.

0: let him talk. Then we'll talk about what's going on the calendar. All right, if he's done for right now. It is Fish Tank Floor Show day or night tonight. A night to have a floor show with your fish tank. Captivating the beauty of our finned friends, it says here. Dave will be interested in that. Dave, down the hall, is a real big into aquariums. He's thinking about buying a second one. So maybe he's going to celebrate today. It's Ask a Stupid Question Day. Today is the day for you to ask a stupid question. We've all wanted to ask them, but we just couldn't. But today is the day to do it. You know, remember in school, the teacher would say there's no such thing as a stupid question? Oh, yes, there is. There are stupid questions. For example, if you drop soap on the floor, is the floor clean or the soap dirty? I mean, which is it? Why do we press harder on the remote when the batteries are dying? I mean, it's not going to make it go any better, but we keep pushing even harder when the batteries are dying on the remote. Stupid questions. Feel free to ask them today if you have any stupid questions, and I will give you a stupid answer. I can promise you that. What else is going on? It's National Family Day, a day to be with your family on a Monday. Should have had this over the weekend, shouldn't they? And National Good Neighbor Day. So be a good neighbor, be with the family, and ask stupid questions. That's your assignment for Monday.
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0: Tri-State weather. Oh, it's a beautiful start to the day, that's for sure. Nice and cool out there. Today's high, only 87. This nice weather just continues. Clear tonight, 61, the overnight low. And then tomorrow, a little warmer, nudging up near 90 for tomorrow, and we'll be up near that 90 degree range for the rest of the week. Not oppressive heat, but a little bit warmer than it has been. Right now, though, it is a nice, cool 58 degrees in the Circle City.

0: We remember when country was country. I was country. And around here, it still is.
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Well, that's John Anderson on the Legend Morning Show. Get ready. We got another installment of Yum or Yuck coming up in just minutes. You decide whether it's fantastic or terrible idea. That's coming up in just a little bit on the Legend Morning Show.

by many nights before. Finally made it to my feet as she opened up the door, and she said, "You're not gonna do this anymore."

hall. She said, just bring those Friday paychecks and I'll cash them all right here. And I'll keep on tap for all your friends, their favorite kind of beer. And for you, I'll always keep in stock those soft aluminum cans. 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She said, we'll rip out all the carpet

I'm going to hire a wino to decorate the house. Why not? It's a Ledger Mortal Show. BJ here. 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

0: Apparently, that's the hot new thing right now. The protein craze has gotten people making, well, weird things. This is our installment of Yum or Yuck today. You decide which is which. This protein craze is, according to TikTok, here's a hot new thing that's going around. Pizza beans. This is pizza made with beans because there's a lot of protein in beans. So what you do is you take beans, any kind of beans, whatever kind you like, put them into a skillet, dump a bunch of tomato sauce on top of it, then dump some cheese on it, and then whatever else you want, pepperonis, sausage, whatever. And there you go. You got a bean pizza. No crust on it, just beans. Which, what do you think? Does that sound yum or yuck? I mean, whatever. Ew. I don't know. I mean, that's one of the beauties of pizza, isn't it? That you got the crust on it. Can you have pizza if there's no crust? Is it even pizza if there isn't crust? And that's one of the great things about pizza, isn't it? You grab a slice, you go sit down in front of the TV or do whatever you're doing. You can't just grab a handful of beans and go sit down in front of the TV. I mean, you have to dig out plates and forks and, you know, knives and all that kind of stuff. That's the beauty of pizza. You grab a hunk and you go on, you know? But I don't know. Yum or yuck? What do you think? Bean pizza. Does it sound like a good idea? No matter what, if you like it or you love it, when you make it, you better crack a window.
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0: Go ahead, take another little piece of my heart. Unless it's made out of beans, and then how do you get a piece of it? You know, talking about pizza made with beans, no crust on it. I mean, is it really pizza if there's no crust on it? 800-264-0969 if you want to weigh in on it.
1: Man, pizza ain't pizza unless it's finger food.
0: That's the way I feel about it. I mean, how are you going to grab beans? I mean, you can't just grab a slice of beans.
1: Yeah, cause, I mean, a fork or a spoon or a knife shouldn't be needed.
0: Not involved. It ain't pizza if you got to have utensils to eat it.
1: Yeah, my hand and my mouth.
0: That's all you need for pizza. All right.
1: And a paper towel.
0: And a towel, maybe. Not even that, really. I mean,

0: 96.9, the legend, BJ here. Going to be a beautiful sunny day, kind of a cool start this morning. High temp getting up around 87. Little preview of fall. We got to get ready for it. And Garrett's with us from Paris Tractor, and you got everything you need to get ready for fall.
1: Yes, sir, BJ. I got a good reminder that it's time to get ready this morning when I walked out. And I said, man, I need my jacket.
0: I know. That's what I was thinking when I walked out this morning. Is it too early to start thinking about where that jacket is? Feels kind of like it.
1: I think we need to be prepared.
0: Yeah.
1: Speaking of prepared, you know, as we get in the fall, want to be prepared for fall and for next year. So we've got just a few Kubota Zero Turns left. 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

0: Today coming up soon, we're trying to resolve this issue of, is it pizza or not if it's made out of beans? Now, that's a hot new thing on social media because everybody's crazy for protein now. So there are people that are swapping out the pizza crust, getting rid of the carbs, and replacing it with beans. And how do you actually eat pizza if there's no crust? I mean, if you have to have a spoon to eat it, is it really pizza?
1: I don't see where you can call it pizza if it don't have crust.
0: Yeah, that's kind of the way I look at it, because it may taste a little like pizza, but if it doesn't have a crust, is it really pizza?
1: No, to me, if it comes out of a skillet, I just call it a fried bean dip or a fried bean something, because you're frying beans.
0: You got beans and cheese, all right? You got a big bowl of beans and cheese.
1: There you go. That's it. Beans and cheese.
0: Which, you know, I'm not opposed to that. I mean...
1: Oh, believe me, neither.
0: No, me neither, but I mean...
1: You can't call it pizza, though.
0: Anything that you have to eat with a fork or a knife is not pizza.
1: Exactly. Yeah. It's got to be hand food to be pizza.

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1: Here are your latest headlines from Wiregrass Daily News. One person is dead and two others injured following a head-on crash in Covington County. Troopers say 40-year-old Stevie Duncan was driving a vehicle that collided with another vehicle on Highway 331 about 3 miles north of Florala Saturday afternoon. Duncan was pronounced dead at the scene. The driver of the other vehicle, a 60-year-old man, and his passenger, a 58-year-old woman, were transported to North Okaloosa Medical Center in Crestview. Their conditions are unknown at this time. And an investigation is underway after five people were shot and injured in Blakely, Georgia over the weekend. Police say the shooting happened Saturday on Church Street between Jackson Street and Georgia Pines. All five victims were injured and no arrests have been announced. The Georgia Bureau of Investigation is assisting Blakely police. Anyone with photos, video, surveillance footage, or other information is asked to contact the Blakely Police Department. And that's a look at your latest headlines. For these and other stories, visit WiregrassDailyNews.com. BJ Kelly
2: in the morning. Good morning. Welcome in. What a beautiful day. Have you been outside yet? You know, you walk out today, you might go, you know what? I better get that jacket to the cleaners. I'm going to be needing that pretty soon. Nice start to the morning. 58 degrees in the Circle City right now. More details in your forecast coming up. Wiregrass Favorites is here. We'll tell you how you can nominate your favorite business and get honored. Plus, we're going to give away that beach vacation coming up in just a little bit. You still have time to get entered, though. Just go to the website or the Legend app and do it. Coffee question of the day coming up. And it's National Stupid Question Day today. It's a day when it's okay to ask stupid questions, and the Legend lines are always there for you when you want to do that. Stupid questions. You know, like this one I wondered about. As I was in a restaurant the other day, so I sat down waiting for the waiter to come over. If you're waiting for the waiter, doesn't that make you the waiter? Just a stupid question I thought of the other day.

0: It's a Legend Mortal Show. BJ here. Good morning. If you just joined us, today is National Ask a Stupid Question Day. So the lines are open for you if you feel the need to ask a stupid question. Maybe there's always a question you always wanted to ask, but you know, I don't want to ask that. I'd be looking like I'm stupid. For example, why does your nose run and your feet smell? Shouldn't that be the other way around? I mean, think about it. But anyway, we're trying to fix this puzzle of the pizza thing here. Hot new trend is to have bean pizza. Pizza with no crust, just beans with cheese on top and maybe some pepperoni or something like that. Is that really pizza if you don't have any crust to it?
1: Hey, the pizza question, that is not a pizza.
0: It's not
1: That's
0: a pizza.
1: That's a bunch of beans with a bunch of junk on it. if you want more protein, you can add more. You can add mushrooms if you don't eat. If you eat mushrooms, you can have all kinds of other stuff. You can have two or three meats. Most meat is protein.
0: Yeah, and besides, so, if you want the beans, put the beans on top of the pizza.
1: Exactly.
0: Yeah.
1: They don't want pizza. They're wanting a mess.
0: So you're in that camp of it. Don't have a crust that ain't a pizza.
1: Absolutely.

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Hey, do you love a local business? 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

0: It's a Legend Morning Show. BJ here. Good morning. We're talking this pizza controversy thing. Is beans with cheese and tomato sauce actually just, is it a pizza? They're calling it a pizza. Which leads me to my coffee question today. First of all, pizza. I remember doing this as a kid. Maybe you did something like this too. Back in the day, if you wanted a pizza, you had to call the pizza place and talk to a person. And you told them what you wanted on your pizza. And then have it ready for you, and you went to pick it up. Well, as teenagers, you know, we didn't have a lot of money. So us kids, before we went out on Friday night, we would call the pizza place and order a pizza about 6 o'clock. And then just not go by to get it till around 9 o'clock at night. Then we'd drive up and say, hey, y'all have anybody call in a pizza that didn't pick it up? Well, as a matter of fact, we did. Well, you can have it for half price if you want. Oh, okay. We'll take it off your hands for you. Yeah, you can't really do that when you're ordering on an app or anything like that these days. So that leads me to my coffee question of the day. What is something you did growing up that today's generation will just never understand? Something you did growing up that today's generation would just never understand, wouldn't comprehend it. 800-264-0969. It's our coffee question of the day.
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1: weather. Well, it just couldn't get nicer, could it? I mean, this may end up being that fake fall, you know, you get until it turns hot again. But hey, let's enjoy while we can. Today, high temperature 87. Yep, that's it. Sunshine 87. Tonight, clear 61. Tomorrow, a little warmer, about 90. But right now in the Circle City, it is 58 degrees. Makes you start thinking about wearing a jacket, doesn't it?

0: Lynn Campbell on the Legend Morning Show. BJ here. Legend Line's blowing up this morning at 800-264-0969. I'll talk about all kinds of things. Is pizza without a crust really pizza? And what's something you did growing up that today's generation will never understand? For example, today, if you want to make yourself a mix of songs that you like, you just simply go online and make yourself a mix of songs. No, back in the day, you wanted a mix of songs for your friend or whatever, a mixtape we call it, you got yourself a cassette and you put it in a machine and you put it on pause and you waited and waited and waited until the guy on the radio finally played the song that you wanted and you let go of that button. That's something these people, today's generation, will just not understand. What's something else? 800-264-0969.
1: So I went into Walmart once and I saw someone pick up one of the phones, one of the workers pick up the phones and dial pound and two numbers.
0: Uh-huh.
1: And they start talking to someone. So I went over when they left and I did the same thing. I hit pound and just two random numbers. Someone answered and I said, "Hey, I'm new here and I'm trying to get on the loudspeaker." "Oh, pound 96. So I hit pound 96 and I've been talking to Walmart for years until they finally picked the count on. But it was a universal code for all Walmart. So it's amazing.
0: All Walmart.
1: Yeah, all Walmart. So I'd go in there and say, "Attention."
0: What did you say over the intercom? Come on, what did you say?
1: I'd say, "Attention, Kmart shopper. Just do random sales on things that weren't there, you know.
0: At Walmart, yeah.
1: All seven.
0: That's the kind of thing they come in and tase you for today.
1: Oh, for sure.

0: Toby on the Legend Morning Show. Should have been a cowboy. Jay here. Good morning. What a nice morning it is. 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
1: My teacher always said there's no such thing as a stupid question. 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

0: 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I proved my teacher wrong many times.
1: That's right.
0: But if you clean a vacuum cleaner, does that make you a vacuum cleaner?
1: Never thought about that. But you technically are, right?
0: That's right.
1: That's why I never clean my vacuum cleaner, because I don't want to be one.
0: Yeah, it makes your house.
1: That's right.

0: back on the Legend Morning Show. Oh, beautiful day, sunny, high of 87. We're at 58 degrees in Dothan right now. Hey, coming up on the other side of the break, we're going to give away today's beach vacation. We do it every day. It's a vacay every day, and we're going to make the call. Somebody's going to get that beach vacation coming up next. Boy, the Legend lines have been buzzing this morning over a lot of things, including this pizza thing. We had this story how a hot new trend is called bean pizza. Pizza made out of beans. No crust. You just put beans in a pot, any kind of beans. Put tomato sauce on it and cheese, and they call it a pizza. Is that really a pizza?
1: If it ain't got a crust, it ain't a pizza.
0: It ain't a pizza.
1: It ain't a pizza. I don't care about these foreign people coming in there and putting their own weird stuff on the pizza, but if it ain't got a crust on it, it ain't no pizza.
0: It's a bowl full of beans that tastes kind of like pizza.
1: If you say so, I won't even go that far, but okay, if that's what you say.
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2: William.
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0: All right.
1: What do they call you? William, Billy, Bill?
0: William.
2: All right. We like it.
1: All right. William. All right, we'll go with that.
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0: Uh-huh.
2: Do you
1: not
2: know
1: exactly
2: why?
1: Thrilled about that.
2: He's like, okay. Why are you calling me? Well, do all you know right. why we might be calling you?
0: No.
1: Oh, my goodness.
2: Oh, come on.
3: Have you registered for anything recently?
0: My wife may have.
2: Yeah, well, you can thank her
1: big
2: time.
1: Put her on the phone. We got something for her.
2: You better thank your wife because she got you in the running for Vacay Every Day, and you have just won a 3-day, 2-night vacation in Panama City Beach at the Holiday Inn of your choice.
1: Are you excited?
0: Okay.
3: He sounds like he doesn't believe us.
1: I hope you're taking your heart medication there, William, because I don't want you.
3: Oh, okay, well, put her on the horn.
1: All right. Talk to somebody else. Hi.
3: Who is this?
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3: Sue.
2: Well, congratulations, Sue. 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
4: Thank you.
1: You're welcome.
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0: 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BJ here. Good morning. Congratulations again to William, or maybe to his wife. They both get the beach vacation. All right. Congratulations to them. And yep, we're going to do it again tomorrow. 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All right. Legend Lines buzzing this morning with our coffee question of the day. What's something that you did growing up that today's generation would just not understand? 800-264-0969.
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4: Here are your latest headlines from Wiregrass Daily News. A Midland City man has died from injuries suffered in a crash involving a bicycle and a car in Dale County. According to the Alabama Law Enforcement Agency, the crash happened about 11 a.m. Sunday, September 20th, on Dale County 59, about 3 miles south of Midland City. Aliyah said 26-year-old Ryan Davalos was riding his bicycle when he was struck by a vehicle driven by 25-year-old Dasani Dean of Ozark. Davalos was airlifted to Southeast Medical Center in Dothan for treatment. He died this past Friday. And drivers traveling through downtown Dothan should expect lane closures and delays this week as work continues at Main and Oates Streets. Beginning today, crews will work on the southeast and southwest corners of the intersection, closing portions of the outside eastbound lane of Main and northbound lane of Oates. Closures are expected Monday through Thursday from 6 a.m. to 6 p.m. Drivers should consider alternate routes and use caution through the work zone. And that's a look at your latest headlines. For more news, visit WiregrassDailyNews.com.

Ronnie Millsap on the Legend Morning Show. Taking us into the second half of the Legend Morning Show on a beautiful day. Feels like fall out there. Feels like you might even want to find a jacket, you know, so cool out there this morning. So today, here's the coffee question. What's something

you did growing up that today's generation just wouldn't understand. For example, everybody has instant communication these days. We all got phones. We carry them around with them. If you have, you catch up your friends, you decide you're going to meet somewhere, there's a change of plans, okay, you just text everybody, group text, everybody knows what you're doing. Couldn't do that back in the day. If you saw your friends on Friday at school and you said, all right, we're all going to meet up at the mall tonight at 8 o'clock, then everybody had to be at the mall at 8 o'clock. There was no way to tell everybody that you were going to change your plan. That was just the way it was back then. What's something else that today's generation just would not understand? 800-264-0969. It's our coffee question of the day.

0: 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DJ here. Good morning. It's 8:15. We're going to check this beautiful weather forecast for you coming up next. Congratulations again to William of Dothan. Got the beach vacation today, and we're going to do it again tomorrow. 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All right, we're talking about things that today's generation just wouldn't understand that we had to deal with. For example, like when you wanted to talk to your girlfriend or your boyfriend or whatever, you'd have to go through their parents first. You'd have to call their house and their mom or dad would answer. Then you'd have to explain who you were and why you wanted to talk to them and all. You couldn't just pick up the phone and text them and say, hey, what's up? You know, couldn't do that. Had to go through the parents first. What's something else that today's generation just wouldn't understand that we had to deal with?
1: Put peanuts in our Coke.
0: Yeah, I wouldn't understand that today, would they? Why would you put peanuts in your Coke? Today you couldn't do that because, oh no, I might have peanut allergies. Oh no.
1: They didn't understand that.
0: But if they tried it once, then they understood.
1: Yeah.
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3: Tri-State weather. Oh, how much do you love it? Sunny today, high of only 87. Clear tonight, 61. The low tomorrow, a little bit warmer, up around 90 degrees, but still really nice through the week. Then things are warming up a little bit. Although right now, it's still really nice in the Circle City, 64 degrees.

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Just the other

0: It's the Legend Morning Show. BJ here. Good morning. Boy, the Legend Line's blowing up over all kinds of things today. Talking about this bean pizza. Is it really pizza or not? And today is National Ask a Stupid Question Day today. We've actually got a few. If you have any of those you'd like to join in. Stupid questions. You know, like if a fly loses its wings, does it then become a walk? I mean, think about that. But our main question today is, it's our coffee question. What's something you did growing up that today's generation will just never understand? Like having to call the movie theater to hear a recording on when the movie times are coming on. By the way, there was a time when movies weren't just available everywhere. You know, you couldn't just any place you want, anytime you want, see a movie. You had to go to a theater, and there was only like three or four of them, you know, available at the time. And if you wanted to know when they were actually going to play, you had to call this number that had a recording on it. And it went through every day of the week and every movie that you didn't care about until it finally got to the one you actually did want to find out when it was played. And by then you forgot and lost interest. So what's something you had to put up with as a kid that today they would know nothing about? 800-264-0969.
1: I grew up working, and this generation just don't understand that.
0: Don't understand work, do they?
1: No, sir, it don't. Hard to find good help these days.
0: Yeah, they have this phrase they call work-life balance. Oh, I don't want to work so much because that will disrupt my work-life balance.
1: That's exactly right.
0: If it obstructs your wallet-life balance, you might work a little bit more, wouldn't you?
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0: 96.9 The Legend, BJ here. Good morning. Legend Line's buzzing with our coffee question of the day. What's something you did growing up that today's generation just would not understand? For example, you can find out what time it is now just by looking at your phone or your watch or whatever. Back in the day, if we really wanted to know what time it was, I mean exactly what time it was, because clocks were not all accurate back then, you had to call a phone number and listen to somebody on the other side of the other side say, at the tone, the time will be 7:48 a.m. Beep. Okay, and that's how we figured out what time it was back then. What's something else that today's generation just wouldn't understand that we had to live with?
1: Kids today won't even know what an ATM card is because they have everything hooked up through like Apple Pay or Zelle.
0: Yeah, you use an ATM card today, you're an old-fashioned person.
1: Like me.
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Congratulations to William of Dothan, who got the beach vacation today. 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

Bo Sivas taking us into the final hour of the Legend Morning Show. BJ here. So what's something you dealt with when you were a kid that today's generation would just never understand? Like having to actually be in front of the TV to watch your favorite show when it came on. Because if you didn't, you didn't see it.

0: Lee Greenwood on the Legend Morning Show. BJ here. Good morning. Well, it's going on now. 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

0: 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BJ here with my coffee question. What's something we did growing up that today's generation would just never understand? 800-264-0969. 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
1: Playing outside with your friends until the street light came on.
0: Playing outside. They wouldn't understand, let alone until the street light came on. What is this outside place you talk of?

0: 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BJ here. We're talking about something we had to deal with that the younger generation today would have no clue what it even was.
1: Several years ago, after my husband died, I looked at his typewriter and I thought, well, there was no need to keep that. And so I would donate it to a garage sale that the high school was having. So I hauled the typewriter in there and set it down in the hallway. And some of the high school kids walked by, stopped and looked at it and said, what is that?
0: Is it a bomb? Call the bomb squad. Quick.

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0: Coffee question of the day. What's something you did growing up that today's generation would just not understand?
11: As you're driving through town, waves.
0: Yeah, you wave at somebody today, younger generation, they think you're threatening them somehow. They'll report you to the cops.
11: That's about right.
0: He made an obscene gesture at me. He held his entire hand up and waved it back and forth.
11: Yeah, just, hey, how you doing, you know?
0: I feel threatened.

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1: Having to dial 9 on a rotary phone before you could call someone on your party line, and then dialing their number, hanging up the phone, putting your hand on the phone, feeling it vibrate to know if their number was ringing or not.
0: Yeah, you tell some kid today that, and they will say, party line? What is that?
1: Yeah, exactly.

0: something that you did as you were a kid, but today's generation just wouldn't understand it.
1: I sneak into the drive-in theater like we've done before through the trunk of a car.
0: First of all, they would say, why would you do that? Second of all, why would you have to drive to some place in the woods to see a movie?
1: Exactly.
0: There's a reason we went to the drive-in, and it wasn't about the movie. Now, you didn't call to find out what was on at the drive-in because you didn't care.

0: On the windows to sit into the movie.
1: There's a pole with speakers on the pole, okay? And you reach and you pull one in and you put it on your window and you hang it on the edge of the window, and that's how you heard the movie.
0: That's it.
1: And then you drove off and forgot it was on there and yanked it off the pole.
0: So many times.
1: I actually had a collection of those in the back seat of my 67 Chevy.
0: Oh,
2: Georgia.

course, it was back in 63 when eating my cooking got the better of me, so I asked this little girl I was going with to be my wife. Well, she said she would, so I said I do. But I'd have said I wouldn't if I'd have just knew how saying I do was gonna screw up all of my life. Well, the first few years weren't all that bad. I'll never forget the good times we had, cause I'm reminded every month when I send her the child support. Well, it wasn't too long till the lust all died, and I'll admit I wasn't too surprised the day I come home and found my suitcase sitting out on the porch. Well, I tried to get in, she changed the lock. Then I found this note taped on the mailbox that said, "Goodbye, turkey, my attorney will be in touch." So I decided right then and there I was gonna do what's right, give her a fair share. But brother,

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Then they give her the house, the kids, and both of the cars. See? Well, then they start talking about child support, alimony, and the cost of the court. Didn't take me long to figure out how far in the toilet I was. I'm telling you, they have

0: 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I'm gonna be carrying food stamps. You get it, Judge? I'm gonna be Jeff. That's not funny, huh?
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1: And I understand that's a toll-free number.
0: Yeah, man. Get David Ernest on the case, and your retirement will be great again.
1: And you make these hats?
0: I do. Here's a whole pile left from the last administration.
1: And they say CPWABD.
0: Yeah, man. Corn Pop was a bad dude.
1: And as you said, there's a whole pile here.
0: Well, there wasn't much demand.
1: I can dig it.
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4: weather. This week is a tale of two halves. Hot, sunny, dry conditions here next couple of days. The second half, the wind shifts off the Gulf. Humidity starts to increase and a good chance of rain and storms for the end of the week. Sunny 87 here today, 61 tonight. Tuesday, sunny with a high near 90. And Wednesday, sunshine 90. Afternoon storm chance Thursday. Thursday's high, 87. Richard DeWedding of the Weather Channel for 96.9.

0: time vocal group of the year was once known as the Grizzly River Boys. 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
5: This week is a tale of two halves. Hot, sunny, dry conditions here next couple of days. The second half, the wind shifts off the Gulf. Humidity starts to increase and a good chance of rain and storms for the end of the week. Sunny 87 here today, 61 tonight. Tuesday, sunny with a high near 90. And Wednesday, sunshine 90. Afternoon storm chance Thursday. Thursday's high, 87. Richard DeWedding of the Weather Channel for 96.9.

Willie Nelson named his guitar Trigger after Roy Rogers' horse. Willie acquired the Martin guitar in 1967. Christmas of 1969, Willie's house caught fire and he braved the flames to save Trigger. Very few guitars have logged as many playing hours and miles as Trigger. If Trigger can't make the show, then Willie can't make the show. More great country legends are coming up. This is 96.9 The Legend.

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4: Weather. This week is a tale of two halves. Hot, sunny, dry conditions here next couple of days. The second half, the wind shifts off the Gulf. Humidity starts to increase and a good chance of rain and storms for the end of the week. Sunny 87 here today, 61 tonight. Tuesday, sunny with a high near 90. And Wednesday, sunshine 90. Afternoon storm chance Thursday. Thursday's high, 87. Richard DeWedding at the Weather Channel for 96.9.

0: Johnny Paycheck shot a man in Hillsboro, Ohio. The bullet skimmed off the man's skull and knocked his hat off. The man immediately ran out of the bar. Johnny ran out behind him and shouted, "Hey, I won't do it again." Paycheck served less than 2 years of a 9-year sentence after being pardoned by the governor of Ohio. 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
2: This week is a tale of two halves. Hot, sunny, dry conditions here next couple of days. The second half, the wind shifts off the Gulf. Humidity starts to increase and a good chance of rain and storms for the end of the week. Sunny 87 here today, 61 tonight. Tuesday, sunny with a high near 90. And Wednesday, sunshine 90. Afternoon storm chance Thursday. Thursday's high, 87. Richard DeWedding at the Weather Channel for 96.9

0: Alvis Edgar Owens had 21 number one hits on the Billboard country charts. He helped pioneer what came to be known as the Bakersfield Sound, named after the city in California he called home. At the age of 3 or 4, Alvis Owens announced that he was taking the name of a donkey on the Owens family farm, Buck.
1: And all I gotta do is act naturally.
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3: Weather. This week is a tale of two halves. Hot, sunny, dry conditions here next couple of days. The second half, the wind shifts off the Gulf. Humidity starts to increase and a good chance of rain and storms for the end of the week. Sunny 87 here today, 61 tonight. Tuesday, sunny with a high near 90. And Wednesday, sunshine 90. Afternoon storm chance Thursday. Thursday's high, 87. Richard Wedding of the Weather Channel for 96.9.

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0: reporter. Today I'm talking with a prospector.
1: That's right, man. I'm prospecting for gold. You dig?
0: No, but it looks like you do.
1: And you know the first thing I'm going to do when I strike it rich?
0: What's that?
1: I'm going to hire David Ernest to be my money man.
0: You mean everyone's favorite asset preservationist?
1: That is correct, man. I'm going to call him up at 833-596-7233. 833-596-SAFE.
0: You know, I've heard a lot of good things about David Ernest.
1: You know, he's the best money man around with over 40 years of experience.
0: Experience is necessary, especially when you're digging for gold.
1: That's right, man.
0: And I can see that you don't have very much experience.
1: What do you mean, man?
0: Well, you have the little plastic bucket and shovel like a kid would take to the beach.
1: Yeah, man. Well, I want to start out small and then kind of pace myself up until I strike it rich.
0: Well, maybe you should call David Ernest first.
1: You think he's got a shovel?
0: Never know till you ask.
1: I dig, man.
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5: This week is a tale of two halves. Hot, sunny, dry conditions here next couple of days. The second half, the wind shifts off the Gulf. Humidity starts to increase and a good chance of rain and storms for the end of the week. Sunny 87 here today, 61 tonight. Tuesday, sunny with a high near 90. And Wednesday, sunshine 90. Afternoon storm chance Thursday. Thursday's high 87.

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6: This week is a tale of two halves. Hot, sunny, dry conditions here next couple of days. The second half, the wind shifts off the Gulf. Humidity starts to increase and a good chance of rain and storms for the end of the week. Sunny 87 here today, 61 tonight. Tuesday, sunny with a high near 90. And Wednesday, sunshine 90. Afternoon storm chance Thursday. Thursday's high, 87. Richard DeWedding of the Weather Channel for 96.9.

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2: weather. This week is a tale of two halves. Hot, sunny, dry conditions here next couple of days. The second half, the wind shifts off the Gulf. Humidity starts to increase and a good chance of rain and storms for the end of the week. Sunny 87 here today, 61 tonight. Tuesday, sunny with a high near 90. And Wednesday, sunshine 90. Afternoon storm chance Thursday. Thursday's high, 87. Richard DeWedding of the Weather Channel for 96.9.

0: Keith Whitley once drove his car off a 120-foot cliff into a frozen lake in his home state of Kentucky. He escaped with only a broken collarbone. 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

0: 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Broken thumb, can't make a fist. Busted knee, surgery. That patch of ice you didn't see.
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3: Weather. Back to a little bit of summer-like heat this week here as we head through the first full week of fall. In October, of course, starting Thursday, going to be pretty warm to hot then. Mainly clear skies around tonight, your low 61. Sunny and hot Tuesday, highs back in the low 90s. Clear Tuesday night, comfortable overnight, a low of 64. Sunshine ahead Wednesday, a high of 93. Clear Wednesday night, a low of 68. And Thursday, we're looking at maybe a pop-up shower. Otherwise, lots of sunshine, it's hot and it's humid. Highs up in the low 90s. This is meteorologist Mark Thibodeau for the Weather Channel on 96.9 The Legend.

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